That'll take you back to the 70s. Waylon Jennings, Amanda. Okay, here's one of my favorite singers from Austin, Texas. And in fact, she was born in Oklahoma. She's the better half of Bruce Robinson. And here's one of my favorites from Kelly Willis.

1965, Ray Price. Hey, don't y'all go anywhere. We got a lot more coming. We'll be right back. Yippers, this is the CV Text Radio Show. Bill Green here with you. And here's one of my favorite 1100 Spring songs.

buddy Tony Booth from Houston, Texas. Close Up the Honky Tonks. That goes back to 1973 on Capitol Records. Had a big record on that one. Now here's John Swatt. He's got a top 30 single here. Stripes and Stars.

0: late, great Don Williams, East Texas boy, had a big hit on that a few years back, back in the 80s, Tulsa time. We'll be right back. Don't you go anywhere. Oh. Yes, sir, Reed Bob. This is the CV Text Radio Show. I'm Bill Green. Here's my old buddy Billy Motton and all the Texas tradition.
1: Deep water now.
0: Yeah, deep.

0: Yeah, bring it on, Kevin Fowler. Yes, sirree, Bob. Hey, we got Virginia May on the phone.
1: Hey, Bill.
0: Yeah.
1: Hey, hon.
0: How you doing?
1: I'm doing just fine. Hey, you know what?
0: What?
1: I just saw something on Farcebook.
0: Farcebook?
1: Yeah. Yeah, Farcebook.
0: Farcebook, okay.
1: This lady, she says she's from California, and she was looking at a corn crop out there, and she said those were tortilla trees.
0: Tortilla trees.
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Radney Foster, Del Rio, Texas boy. Sure feels right. Right before that, we had the Randy Rogers Band, Till It Does. Hey, we got more coming up. We don't want y'all to go anywhere. We're going to pay a few bills here from our sponsors. Then we're going to be right back, so hang with us. You are tuned in to the CD Tex Radio Show. I

0: I tell you what, we got a lot of top 20 records on this show today, don't we? That's Texas High Road and their latest Honky Tonk About It. Here's one of my favorite all-time groups, The Sleep of the Wheel, Ray Benson and all the gang.
1: Oh, miles and miles of Texas.
0: Miles and miles of Texas, that's right.
1: Yeah.

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I got that rambling fever, said goodbye to Ma and Pa. Cross that old red river, and this is what I saw.

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I saw miles and miles of Texas, gonna live there till I die.

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We had some requests for this song. This is a great song. Brandon Kenny wrote this song, and he and John Anderson put this song out, Rough Crowd.

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0: Yes, he does.
1: With the rough crowd.
0: With the rough crowd.
2: Mm-hmm. 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We hope y'all have enjoyed it once again, half as much as we did bringing it to you. Until next time, be sure to keep it tuned right here for more great music. I'm Bill Green, signing off, saying adios, boys and girls, and...

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11: Does anyone else here reside with you? Is there anyone who lives here?
12: No.
11: No one resides with you?
12: No.
11: No other residents?
12: Mom!
11: Hey!
12: Mom!
11: Hey!
12: The fool!
13: Where are they taking you, Mom?
12: I'm illegal! I'm illegal, Elliot!
4: They take everything away. I don't even have a name anymore.
14: And 35?
15: We already have one daughter.
16: We don't need another one.

0: This isn't the life you wanted.
1: Though I tried and tried,
0: it'll be better for you.
1: This feeling don't end.
0: I promise.
1: Swear.
2: I fell in love with country music when I was a little girl.
3: When are you gonna let me hear you play?
1: Run home.
4: If you're too scared to perform them songs,
1: I'll run away.
4: Ain't gonna do no good.
1: With nowhere to go.
0: I received another letter.
5: Reside with you? Is there anyone who lives here?
0: No.
5: No one resides with you?
0: No.
5: No other residents?
0: Ah!
5: Hey!
0: Ah!

soccer at 4:30, ballet class by 5, and I call you talking flirty. You ask, have I lost my mind? Well, that's another side of you.

0: whatever you think.
1: Well, I think that I know the truth.
0: I think I'm a little more country than you. Now, doggone it, Emily Ann, I know I'm more country than you are.
1: You ain't countryer than me and them tight-fitting blue jeans, Hoss.
0: Well, Hosses, let me tell you, you can't even spell country.
1: Now I can, too. K-U-N-T-R-Y.
0: Oh, Lord, have mercy.

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0: time zone am I on? What country am I in?
1: It doesn't matter. It's 5 o'clock somewhere.
0: It's always on 5 in Margaritaville, come to think of it.
1: Yeah, I heard that.
0: You've been there, haven't you?
1: Yes, sir.
0: I've seen your boat there.
1: I've been to Margaritaville a few times.
0: All right. Well, that's good.
1: Stumble my way back.
0: Okay. Well, we just want to make sure you can keep it between the navigational beacons.
1: Between the buoys. I got it.
0: All right. Well, it's 5 o'clock. Let's go somewhere.
1: I'm ready. Crank it up.
0: Let's get out of here.
1: I'm gone.

y'all listen up. 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

0: was his engine, and white lightning was his load. 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But all they swore they'd get him, but the devil got him first. Sleepy Labif, Thunder Road. Maintenant, on va écouter M. Glenn Erickson, Smoke That Cigarette.
1: Well, I'm a fellow with a heart of gold, with the ways of a gentleman, I've been told. Kind of a guy who wouldn't even harm a flea. But if me and a certain character met, the guy that invented that cigarette, I'd murder that son of a gun in the first degree. Now, it ain't that I'm agin 'em myself. I don't reckon they hinder your health. I've smoked 'em all my life, and I ain't dead yet. But nicotine slaves is all the same. At a petting party or a poker game, everything's gotta stop while you have that cigarette.

0: cigarette. Now in a game of chance, the other night, old Dame Fortune was doing me right. Those kings and queens just kept on coming round. I played them hard and I bet them high, but my bluff didn't work on a certain guy. He kept on raising and laying the money down. Yeah, he'd raise me and I'd raise him. I sweat and blood had sink or swim. Finally he called, didn't raise the bet. I said, ace is full, pal, how about you? He said, I'll tell you in a minute or two. Right now I just gotta have a cigarette.
1: Smoke, smoke, smoke that cigarette.

0: other night, I had a date with the cutest little gal in the 50 states, an uptown high-class fancy kind of a date. She said she loved me, and it seemed to me that things was going just like they ought to be. So hand in hand, we strolled down Lover's Lane. She was oh so far from a chunk of ice, and our smooching party was going real nice. So help me, Hannah, I think I'd have been there yet. But I'd give her a kiss and a little squeeze, and she said, Glenn, excuse me, please, but I just gotta have another cigarette.
1: Smoke, smoke, smoke that cigarette. Puff, puff, puff, and if you smoke yourself to death,
0: tell St. Peter at the Golden Gate that you hate to make him wait. You just gotta have another cigarette. Tell St. Peter at the Golden Gate that you hate to make him wait, but you gotta have another cigarette.
2: 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Et maintenant, on va écouter Orion. 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

Jack is an antidote to the ordinary, delivering an irresistible mix of country music, cowboys, and outlaw stories. The fabulous show Jack in the Box never ends. Soar Soleil FM.

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Keep cool, man. Everything's fine. It's perfect. Here with you and country music from the USA. It's Jack in the Box.

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And Jack in the Box is the show. Welcome, amigo. You're now a part of the magical world we call Jack in the Box. Jack in the Box.

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1: Et maintenant, on écoute The Great Shirt. 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
3: The top Texas Red Dirt songs packing the dance floors all over Texas. 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Humdinger Boots, where boots meet the music. And now to the countdown. Starting off this week's countdown is a true traditional two-step from Aaron Lloyd, who blends Western storytelling with the emotions of lost love. This song tells the story of a man looking back with regret after watching the woman he loves move on, realizing he was a fool to love.

Next up, it's Jason Scott in the High Heat with a song inspired by a real-life experience of spending 10 years of living out of a van on the road. Through the struggles, there's still a sense of freedom that comes with a rebellious spirit of life on the highway. Coming in at number 9, this is Highway Robbery. Well,

number 8, it's Jenna Paulette with a fun feel-good song about sleeping in and enjoying those lazy mornings after a great night out with someone special. You can catch her live August 15th at the Flooded with Love Music Fest in New Caney, Texas, joining Sundance Head and Jason Cassidy as they come together to raise funds and awareness for those affected by the floods. This week's number 8, High Noon.

All right, everybody, it's Sundance Head, the mayor of Porter, Texas, and I'm here standing in front of the beautiful air-conditioned show barn in New Caney, Texas, where we will be having a country music extravaganza August 15th.

Welcome back to Dance Time in Texas. It's time for my hit pick of the week. This week, Steve Anthony brings us a blue-collar anthem about perseverance, grit, and never giving up. It's a reminder that even when life throws us a curve, every door closed can lead to new opportunities. This week's hit pick from Steve Anthony, When One Door Closes.

0: And now, back to the countdown. Caitlin Buck says this week's number 7 with a song inspired by a real-life moment. While she and her husband, Cleto Cordero from Flatland Calvary, were walking backstage at a festival in Austin, another woman catcalled her husband. A friend later asked, "Did that bother you?" Caitlin's response, "A man that can be taken from me was never really mine."
1: Big

0: Up next, it's Curtis Grimes with a song about traditional values passed down from a father to a son. You can see Curtis live on stage at Union 28 Midlothian or the Huntsville Community Theater as he shares his story behind this week's number six, What Cowboys Do.
1: He'll work hard, play hard, full of heart, showing no.

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1: This week's featured artist is a true Texas legend. Before the worldwide success of England Dan and John Fort Coley, two young musicians from Dallas shared a dream and a passion for music that would eventually take them around the world. They first began making music together as teenagers, later becoming part of the Texas group Southwest FOB, before creating one of the most successful duos in the 70s. With their unforgettable harmonies and timeless songs, John Fort Coley and Dan Seals helped define the sound of a generation with hits like Nights Are Forever Without You, Love Is the Answer, and the iconic classic I'd Really Love to See You Tonight, a song that became number two in 1976, trailing only Play That Funky Music, White Boy. 50 years later, the music and legacy of Dan Seals continue to live on with a special tribute album, Dan Seals and Friends, The Last Duet, scheduled to drop August 28th. This week, we're honored to have John Fort Coley sharing his stories about an incredible journey, the legacy of a partnership with Dan Seals, and the story behind one of the most beloved songs of all time. John Fort Coley, welcome to Dance Time in Texas.
2: Thank you.
1: It's an honor to have you with us on this show. You were so instrumental with me growing up with some of your songs, Nights Are Forever Without You, and I'd Really Love to See You Tonight. 50 years later, people are still discovering and falling in love with your music. Tell us a little bit about yourself. Who is John Fort Coley?
2: Oh, man, that's a good one right there. I was half of the musical group in the 70s, briefly in the 80s, called England Dan and John Fort Coley. We played for a very long time, had a bunch of songs out on the radio. I'm 5'10" at the moment, after just dealing with the post office, a blood pressure of about 170 over 95. I'm doing good.
1: Well, you got to get you down here to the lake. We'll get that blood pressure down. Just put a fishing pole in one hand and a beer in the other.
2: The funny thing about the lake was Dan, when we were recording Really Love to See You Tonight, we had a ping pong table. So I was the champion because we played all the time in between takes and stuff. Well, Dan was a fisherman. So we had a lake. It was studio by the pond. So it's a big lake. Dan would go down. He would cast his line. He would run back up. He had a telescope. He would look at the line to see if it was bobbing. And then he would go in and he would record. As soon as the song was done, he would immediately run back over to the telescope, look down to see if his line was bobbing. If it was bobbing, he'd run down to the lake, let the fish off, set it again, come back and repeat the whole process. So when you talk about coming to the lake, that's the first memory that jumps into my head.
1: Let's go back to the beginning. You grew up in Dallas, Texas, and met Dan Seals while you're both in high school. How did the two of you meet, and was music what first brought you together?
2: Music was what first brought us together. Ironically enough, Dan was a year ahead of me at Samuel High School in Dallas. And he was also on the work program. So he was gone, you know, by 10 o'clock in the morning. And I never knew him at school, even when we were in the band together. So they had a guy, they were all in a band called the Playboys Five out of Dallas. And the guitar player quit because his girlfriend was getting angry about the fact that all the girls were coming around him. So he quits. And everybody in the band except Dan wanted a keyboard player. Dan wanted another guitar player. So I auditioned. I got the job. Dan and I did not get along because he didn't want me there. He wanted another guitar player. So it took us quite a while. And the way that that happened, that we finally started becoming good friends with one another, was that we would drive to various gigs together. Well, we'd kind of warm up singing. So Dan always took the lead. I always took the harmony. And we'd sing Everly Brothers and Righteous Brothers. And that's pretty much how we got in. But it was all music related. Later on, we became very close, kind of like brothers. And we wrote together and did all kinds of things together.
1: How did Dan get the nickname England Dan?
2: Jimmy Seals, his brother, gave him that name because Dan, during the time of the Beatles and Stones, tried to mimic an English accent. Now, if you've ever heard a Texan attempt to try to mimic anything other than maybe an Alabama accent, It was comical. So we got a good laugh out of it. And Jimmy actually gave me my name as well, John Ford Coley, because it was Coley, hard to pronounce. People couldn't get it right. And he was thinking John Ford, the director, and I'm thinking John Rip Ford, the man who buried the men at the Alamo and won the last battle at Palmetto Ranch in 65. And that name has been the biggest benefit for me I've ever had.
1: Any plans to bring your music back to where it all started in Texas?
2: I'm actually playing Main Street Crossing and Tomball in November. I was just back there in June, and they asked me to come back. So I definitely would be there. I think it's the 4th. It's a Thursday night.
1: The new project coming out, it's called Dan Seals and Friends, The Last Duet. It's really a trip down memory lane celebrating an incredible catalog of songs which you and Dan created together. Let's talk about that.
2: When I went in to record, because again, they said, would you do this again with Dan? I went, well, heck yeah. So I went in, Kyle Lenning is the producer, just like he was on the first one. And I'm sitting there singing and stuff. And I said, hey, Kyle, want me to channel Dan? And he said, okay. And I went, okay. That's what Dan would do every time that he would step up to the microphone, clear his throat, and he'd do it so loud. He could do it 5 times louder than I could. And he started cracking up laughing. That was the only thing that was missing. But I actually sang the second verse on this new remake, and I didn't sing it before. I sang harmony entirely, but on this one, I sang the second verse.
1: Well, the video is on Stars Over Texas TV, and it is amazing, and it brings back so many memories. And yeah, it's also creating a new generation of fans.
2: Absolutely.
1: And so how did this project come together?
2: Yeah, they called me about it and we sat down and met, and they just asked me, would you do this? Because we want to bring Dan's legacy as a country artist. And I went, heck yeah. I mean, that'd be great. So the opportunity to sing with Dan again, that will be the last time that you hear Dan and I do anything together. So that's kind of a special moment for me.
1: Believe it or not, back in 1976, when I was a freshman in high school.
2: Whoa, okay.
1: I'd Really Love to See You Tonight was the very first song that I ever asked a girl to dance to at a high school dance.
2: Oh, you're kidding.
1: No. I was
2: That's funny.
1: How does it feel now to know that you're doing the 50th anniversary of I'd Really Love to See You Tonight?
2: I'm in denial. I mean, you know, 50 years. Come on, man. I'm not even 50 myself. You know what? It's the biggest thrill. I'm sitting here looking at this going, we made it to 50 years for crying out. The only thing that I'm sorry about is the fact that Dan isn't here to be able to experience that himself.

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1: I have a thing called johnfordcoley.com. You can go to find out where we're playing, merchandise. We've got books and a lot of CDs. It's going to be songs you haven't heard before.
0: John Ford Coley, thanks for being on Dance Time in Texas.
1: Thanks so much for having me on the show. I appreciate it.
0: And now, back to the countdown. Coming in at number five, it's Seth Canden bringing a fun Texas tune with plenty of Southern soul. It's the kind of song that makes you want to kick off your boots, grab a cold one, and enjoy a little time down by the river.

0: Next up, it's Billy Joe with a song about those late night moments when the bar closes and a little loneliness starts to creep in. 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

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And now, the top of the chart. At number three, it's The Great Divide with a song about the struggles of letting go and finding a way forward. When memories linger and the road ahead isn't easy, you just got to keep putting one foot in front of the other, especially if you're having a hard time.

Next up at number two, William Clark Green steps into a new chapter, one shaped less by tour buses and late nights and more by life as a dad. His latest song is about standing your ground, protecting the ones you love, and having the strength to stay when life gets tough. This week's number two from William Clark Green, Stubborn and Remains. This

0: now, this week's number one. Mike Ryan holds on to the top spot with his newest song about pushing through hard times and chasing your goals. 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
1: 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I'm happy to spend some time with you. Thanks to Gerard for this show. My show at the arena in Paris back in July was a great moment for me. I look forward to seeing you again soon.

0: 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I'm Bill Green.
1: Hey, hi, y'all.
0: Oh, it's you again. Out, out, out.
1: Okay.
0: Oh, boy. Hey, we're coming to you from the chicken house out here at Tres Papalotes on top of the divide in West Texas. Oh, boy. Pepe Le Pew. Here's Curtis Grimes. He's got him a hit record again, as always. That's what cowboys do.
2: Hard, play hard, full of heart, showing up.

'cause that's what cowboys do. He has little guys, barely five and bull riding's all he talks about.

Case Harden. Got him a top 20 record there, moving up the Texas charts. Attaboy, Case. Here's my pal Tony Booth from Houston, Texas. We go a long way back. He had a big hit on this record right here in 1973, and y'all remember it. Here it is.

Area Cojo, Texas kind of way. Yes, sirree. Hey, don't y'all go anywhere. We still got more coming up. Stick around. We're going to be right back. This is the CB Tex Radio Show. I'm Bill Green. I played this song last week, and I had somebody wanted to hear it again. So here it is. Here's Brian.

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Let's go get the dog. How many times is that this week? Now, son, I told you to lick that knife before you stick it back in that butter. Hurry up, everybody. We gotta get back for baby sister. 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

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She watches lovers dance and wishes she was dancing too. Then she remembers the lead-in, but she just can't hold back her tears.

Gary P. Nunn, Second Thoughts. Hill Country, Texas fella. He pretty good rancher too, I hear. Here's Doc Lewis. This is his debut single in El Paso in the Texas charts.

0: Derailers, every time it rains. Don't y'all go anywhere. We're going to pay a few bills, hear from our sponsors who make this show possible. So we'll be right back. Don't you go anywhere. This is the City of Texas Radio Show. Bill Green here with you. Here's my buddy Billy Mata and all the Texas tradition. Deep water.
1: I'm getting into deep water now.
0: Yes, sir.

0: Kevin Fowler, bring it on. Hey, guess what? We got my little buddy Virginia May from Balmoray on the phone. Hey, Virginia May.
1: Hey, Bill.
0: What's up?
1: Hey, hon.
0: Hey.
1: Did you have a big celebration last week?
0: Oh, yeah.
1: 250.
0: You betcha.
1: Yeah. Well, I'm just checking in, say hi. That's all. Nothing big.
0: Okay.
1: Y'all take care.
0: We will. You too.
1: And happy 250.
0: You
1: I
0: bet.
1: I hope we make it 20 more years.
0: Oh, me too. Me too. Always good to hear from you, Virginia May.
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Radney Foster sure feels right. Right before that, Randy Rogers and all the guys, Till It Does. Hey, stick around. We still got more coming up. We're going to pay a few bills, hear from our sponsors, and we're going to be right back. So hold on to your britches. Yes, sir, Bob. This is the CV Tex Radio Show. I'm Bill Green. And Delaney Ann has her a great record going here.

Texas High Road, top 20 single, Honky Tonk About It. Here's Neil McCoy, East Texas boy. Great entertainer of the year some years back. Yeah. Here's Neil, Last of a Dying Breed.

I'm going to send that out to my pal Lynn Massey up in San Angelo. Lynn played drums for Neil for about 20 years or so. And by golly, old Lynn's a great drummer. Yes, sirree, Bob. It's time for our inspirational song of the show, and I'm going to feature my pal from Nashville these days. He's a great songwriter. Here's Brandon Kenny and John Anderson, Rough Crowd.

0: Thank God, Jesus runs with a rough crowd.
1: I thank God, Jesus runs with the rough crowd.
0: Yes, he does.
1: With the rough crowd.
0: With the rough crowd.
2: Mm-hmm. Rough crowd. Well, that's going to wrap the show up. We hope you've enjoyed it half as much as we did bringing it to you. Until next time, be sure to keep it tuned right here for more great music. I'm Bill Green saying adios, boys and girls and livestock.
3: Well, howdy, howdy, howdy, boys and girls and livestock.
2: Wait, wait, wait a minute. Hold your horses. That's my job. This is not your show.
3: Okay.
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2: 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I'm Bill Green. We're coming to you from the Chicken House out here at Tres Papalotes on top of the Divide in West Texas. Got a great show lined up for you. We're going to get it kicked off with who?
3: 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She's got a hit record.
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That boy Maverick Murphy. Beer drinking. Here's Lane Bricker. He's got a good record moving up the charts. Got him a top 50 single. Do You Ever Think About Texas?

0: Love that old Willie stuff, don't y'all? Healing Hands of Time. That goes back to the late 50s. Hey, don't y'all go anywhere. We've got a lot more great music coming up. We're going to hear a few words from our sponsors, and then we're going to be right back. So stick around, all righty? This is the CD Texas Radio Show. Bill Green here with you.
1: We're going to end this thing like we started it, all right? Little Texas swing.
0: Yeah, we're going to take you back a few years.

question. Tommy Alverson, the late greats on an old Becky Hobbs song, Jones on the Jukebox. Hey, don't y'all go anywhere. We got a lot more coming right up. All righty. Yes, sirree, Bob. This is the CD Fix Radio Show. Bill Green here with you. Here's Dale Watson. I ain't been right since

gotta have me a little Dale Watson. What an entertainer he is. He's been making music for a long time, and he's still getting, he cuts a rug, doesn't he? Hey, here's Daryl Perry. He's got him a top 20 single here. This is the best record Daryl's ever had, I think, my humble opinion. If you know, you know.

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He drank a little bit, and school he had to quit to help his family. Got hooked on cigarettes, got a tattoo on his chest, 'cause it was manly. Today he jumped the fence and bought gas for 20 cents.

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Great song. Hey, we got a lot more great music coming up. We don't want y'all to touch that dial or turn that button or whatever you're doing there. Stick around. We're going to pay a few bills, and we're going to be right back. This is the CV Text Radio Show. I'm Bill Green. Here's my buddy Randy Seymour. He got him a hit record here. High Cost of Low Living.

Chuck Weimer and Brandy Bellin got him a hit record there. You and Whiskey? Wow. Here's a record that's moving up the charts real fast. I like this. This is Cody Widener. Man, he puts out good music, doesn't he? Here's his latest, Long Brown Bottles.